eyes upon Jesus. Look full in his wonderful face, and the things of earth will grow strangely dim

Hello and welcome to Songs and Words of Redemption. I'm your host David Morby, introducing you to Radio Day's 30 Minutes of English, complete with Christian music and Bible readings. Here's a question for you. How can you be saved? I think this is the most important question of anyone's lifetime. But if you don't quite understand what I mean, or if you're doubtful about the question of being saved, well, please stay tuned for the answer. Today we start a three-part look at how you can be saved. Assisting me will be Pastor Richard Brewis from the Evangelical Free Church in Helsinki. And let's kick off with the song entitled Trading My Soul. Now there's a thought. This is Darrell Evans.

0: be my strength again.
1: Darryl Evans and Trading My Soul from his album Freedom, released in 1998. Darryl gave his life to the Lord at the age of 11, and his ministry started as a teenager where he played spiritual music at his home. Now, apart from touring the world, he has served as a worship pastor for churches in 4 US states. Now, stay tuned, because I'm featuring a first-rate band, a worship band from across the Atlantic in today's program. They are Passion, and more about them just a little later on in the program. But for starters, here they are with You Alone.

0: And that's Passion with You Alone. And coming up soon, the first episode in our three-part series entitled How Can I Be Saved? And joining me will be our old friend on the program, Richard Brewis, who now reads our first Bible reading of the program. It comes from the Acts of the Apostles, chapters 16, verses 18 to 34.
1: Once when we were going to the place of prayer, we were met by a female slave who had a spirit by which she predicted the future. She earned a great deal of money for her owners by fortune-telling. She followed Paul and the rest of us, shouting, "These men are servants of the Most High God who are telling you about the way to be saved." She kept this up for many days. Finally, Paul became so annoyed that he turned around and said to the Spirit, "In the name of Jesus Christ, I command you to come out of her." At that moment, the Spirit left her. When her owners realized that their hope of making money was gone, they seized Paul and Silas and dragged them into the marketplace to face the authorities. They brought them before the magistrates and said, "These men are Jews and are throwing our city into an uproar by advocating customs unlawful for us as Romans to accept or practice." The crowd joined in the attack against Paul and Silas, and the magistrates ordered them to be stripped and beaten with rods. After they had been severely flogged, they were thrown into prison, and the jailer was commanded to guard them carefully. When he received these orders, he put them in the inner cell and fastened their feet in the stocks. About midnight, Paul and Silas were praying and singing hymns to God, and the other prisoners were listening to them. Suddenly, there was such a violent earthquake that the foundations of the prison were shaken. At once, all the prison doors flew open, and everyone's chains became loose. The jailer woke up, and when he saw the prison doors open, he drew his sword and was about to kill himself because he thought the prisoners had escaped. But Paul shouted, "Don't harm yourself. We are all here." The jailer called for lights, rushed in, and fell trembling before Paul and Silas. Then he brought them out and asked, "Sirs, what must I do to be saved?" They replied, "Believe in the Lord Jesus, and you will be saved, you and your household." Then they spoke the word of the Lord to him and to all others in his house. At that hour of the night, the jailer took them and washed their wounds, and immediately he and all his household were baptized. The jailer brought them into his house and set a meal for them. He was filled with joy because he had come to believe in God, he and his whole household.
0: Thank you, Richard, for starting us off there, almost at least on the first part of a three-week series entitled How Can I Be Saved? And that passage was very appropriate indeed. But you might ask, saved from what? Or salvation? What does it mean? Well, with the help of Richard, hopefully with our Lord's blessing, we will be able to shine light on just how you can be saved in just a moment. But before we start to answer that vital question, how can I be saved? This is the second of three songs from the band Passion. And I do hope the title of this song already applies to you. If not, I pray that it soon will. This is a live rendition of Passion with the song, I Found Jesus.

0: 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I found Jesus courtesy of Passion.
1: You're listening to Songs and Words of Redemption coming to you from Radio Day. And remember, you can also hear us as a podcast on dayplus.fi. And you just put in the search window there, Songs and Words, and choose from the list. And I hope you're going to choose from this next program, which is vital. I say it's vital because it brings to mind a film I saw when I was about 10 years of age. It was a comedy, but there were serious moments in this comedy, especially when a mother, worried about her daughter's future, looked at the priest in the church and said, "Oh, what can I do to be saved?" And that was the first time I ever heard the expression, to be saved. Well, I do know what it is now, and thank, praise the Lord, I am saved. And I wonder how many people out there in Radioland don't know this. So we've got Richard here, and I have to throw the question to you. How can one be saved?
2: Well, David, nice to be back again with you in the studio here in Helsinki. Excellent question. Of course, the Bible reading that we heard just earlier on told us a very dramatic story, an earthquake, the Apostle Paul getting beaten up for helping a young girl who was in distress. And then the jailer is about to commit suicide because he's afraid he hasn't done his job. He was charged with keeping these prisoners in prison, and suddenly the doors were open, and the Apostle Paul says to him, "Don't harm yourself. We are all here." And when the jailer asks him, "What do I do to be saved? How can I be saved?" the answer is very simple. Believe in the Lord Jesus and you will be saved. Now, for us who live in the West, and especially in Finland, David, we hear this all the time. It's not something we haven't heard before. Of course, there may be listeners on today listening to the program who've come from other countries and are listening now, and they may be thinking, "Well, what is this believing all about?"
1: Or saving, for that matter.
2: Yes, exactly.
1: Saving
2: from what?
1: Yes, saving money. You know.
2: Yeah, that used to be the old joke, wasn't it? That we saw stickers that Jesus saves, and the question was, well, which bank?
1: Exactly. Yes.
2: Yeah. So, we have to unpack this a bit, and I think I like to use the word, instead of believing, trusting. Mm. I mean, I believe. I'm sitting on a chair right now, David, and I walked into this room and I saw that chair, and I believed that it would hold me up. And when I sat down, lo and behold, yes, the chair is good. I'm sitting here comfortably. But it's also about trusting. See, I believe that the sun will rise tomorrow morning. But trusting in Jesus, a relationship with Jesus, is something completely different. It's not head knowledge, it's heart knowledge, David. It's something that I do when I enter into a relationship with Him.
1: Right, what's the first steps then? We've got believe, yes. Does that mean become a better person, keep the commandments, go to church?
2: Well, there are many people in the world who will tell you things like that. but that's not what happened here in the story with the jailer.
1: But I'm thinking
2: of
1: Paul. Today. I'm thinking of today.
2: Yeah, and today it's the same thing. People are telling other people, "You've got to do this and you've got to do that." Mm. Paul's words were very simple. Believe, trust. It's as simple as that, David.
1: And we have to make clear that this is just the first step.
2: Yes.
1: The first part of this three-part equation that we're going to look at. So, believe. I think we better leave it at that until next week. Thank you very much, Richard. We'll be back in a week's time. We'll go on to examine what this word actually believes. Richard, thanks very much.
2: You're welcome, David.
0: Our look at the question, "How can I be saved?" continues next week at this same time. We left you a moment ago, though, with the word believe. And in our first Bible reading today from Acts chapter 16, we heard some very comforting words for the jailer. The Apostle Paul said, "Believe on the Lord Jesus Christ and you will be saved." Next on Songs and Words of Redemption, a third song from the band Passion. Most of the album's Passions are recorded have been live. The band itself is from Atlanta, Georgia. This song from them is a studio recording taken from the album The Road to One Day, which was released in the year 2000. This is Jesus, Lover of My Soul.

Passion there with Jesus, Lover of My Soul. And not to be confused with the Charles Wesley hymn, which we're going to hear in a moment, Jesu, Lover of My Soul. But I'm going to finish off today on a rather distressing note concerning the continuing persecution of Christians in sub-Saharan Africa. Nigeria seems to have borne the brunt of murders and kidnappers by Islamic terrorists. These also include kidnappings of Christian girls from schools. In one incident in March 2026 in the capital city of Jos in the Plateau state of central Nigeria, thousands of innocent civilians died in an attack. According to a BBC report, this particular violent part of Nigeria has been struck by frequent violence between different communities, especially mainly Muslim herders and largely Christian farmers, over access to land and water points. Nigeria's main Christian body, the Christian Association of Nigeria, say the attackers moved into the area in large numbers, wearing uniforms resembling those of Nigeria's security forces, the BBC report continued. Prayer is needed for our brothers and sisters in Nigeria caught in this sectarian violence, and I think it goes almost without saying that more pressure should be put on the Nigerian government to restore law in the areas of the country facing similar attacks on Christians. But that's about all the time I've got for this edition of Songs and Words of Redemption. The Lord willing, both myself and Richard Brewis will return next week to continue giving the answer to life's most vital question for you. How can I be saved? Studio production today was by yours truly, but in Helsinki. Thanks also to Essa Toivakka. Playing us out, the Charles Wesley hymn I mentioned a minute or so ago, Jesu, Lover of My Soul, sung by the choir of St. Chad's Cathedral, Birmingham, directed by David Saint. Until next week, I pray the Lord will keep us and bless us all. Bye for now.

Christian music, Bible readings and talk in Songs and Words of Redemption, hosted by David Morby. Starting Wednesday, September the 16th, Pastor Richard Brewis joins me to answer life's most important question, what must I do to be saved? 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

Turn your eyes upon Jesus. Look full in his wonderful face. And the things of earth will grow strangely dim